0: IG? 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

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I can turn a mad hoe into a fan. Cameras flashing, lights on. 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

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Tell them they go, my body's an entree. I can turn a mad hoe into a fan. Cameras flashing, lights on. 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

dock of Tiger Bay, on the road to Mandalay, from Bombay to Santa Fe, over the hills

on the island. In the back room, she was everybody's darling. But she never lost her head, even when she was given head. She says, hey, babe, take a walk on the wild side. Said, hey, babe, take a walk on the wild side. And the colored girls go, do.

got my groove, that's on. Groove ain't working now. This is my goal, baby. Oh, yeah. Regular do that. Groove later. Mojo, mojo.